she left the dick. I guess it's still a dog. Now it shoots too quick. Oh God, I am the American dream. But now I smell like

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Got a job doing radio promo, and none of the jocks can even tell I'm a homo. Eventually being a friend sorta drifted along into S&M. I can take about an hour on the Tower of Power, long as I get a little golden shower. Oh God, I am the American dream, with a spindle up my butt till it

acid. 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

Simmons, these people are featuring their hurt. 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I mean, if you really want to be a cool guy, you never want to feature your hurt, do you? Now, these people, you know, I'm not cool. Look at me. Listen, these people are fucked up. I'm going to spend all night standing out here talking to you because, after all, this isn't a political gathering. But let's face one grim reality. Love songs stink, and we had to do something about it. So we put together a song that this is our song for the romantic part of the program. We hope that each and every one of you here who is romantically inclined will listen carefully to the words of these verses and draw your own conclusions. The name of this song is I Have Been In You. 1, 2, 3, 4.

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Later on the next day,

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So what I did? 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Another dog was meeting in my

0: This is the really cool part of the show. This is the part I have to get us. We call this part Audience Participation 2. Now, you're aware of basic training for this. Here's what you gotta do. In a moment, we're going to dispose, and I do mean dispose, of the fur trapper.
1: Yeah.
0: You're gonna help with this activity. All you do is stand up. Come on, stand up.

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How will I change, change, change, and say, why am I? What sort of thing might this lady deny? The $40 bill that ran for when her sister got naked and laid on the floor, she said, that's no light with the bed, but she could use it with the participate in this apartment because you went back to the top and they're going to help me sing this.

We're going to continue with the rest of our time on our encore segment. Since we've played in Chicago so many times, and since we've done the same thing so many times, I really don't even need to introduce it to you. You probably know it by heart by now. But for those of you first-timers, if there are any first-timers in here, I'd be glad to. The name of the song is Cannibal Oak.

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0: Bring the band on down behind me, boys.
1: Hey, listen, keep the aisles clear. Right, that's right.
2: Hello.
1: Just remember, keep the aisles clear so we don't have security guys bumping you on the head. Right. Okay, it's a weekend, you're in a good mood, so what? Relax. What is that? Now, I want to warn you in advance, do not throw any objects on the stage. Anything thrown on the stage will result in the immediate cessation of music. Get the picture? What the fuck kind of a sign is that? It's supposed to be a college, right? Oh, I remember a long time ago when going to college meant something else. But I know you're all here to get laid, and if I was you, I'd be here for that same reason too. Because let's face it, if you get an education, what the fuck are you gonna do with it? Eh? Don't answer that question. Ladies and gentlemen, Ray White on guitar and vocals. Tommy Mars on keyboards and sticking his thumb in the pie. Nick Torotunis on electric train. Chad Wackerman on revolving door. Jamie the Hobbit on percussion, ladies and gentlemen. And Bobby Martin on intense meditation. And plankton preparations. Steve Vai, of course, on Stratocaster abuse. And I'm your host, Donny Osmond. Ready? Here we go.

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And the color TV, he threw out the window from the second floor.

Every week, Honey Myers, Scott Tunis, Chad Wackerman, Jamie the Hobbit, Honey Myers, Steve Vai, Thomas Nordic, the Rabbi, Mark Boyd, and Chuck Eldridge as the Beaver.

Hello there. How you doing tonight? God damn, sure is a lot of you out there. That's good. Well, for those of you who might be confused, just want to make sure you realize this is not the Rolling Stones concert. But don't worry about it. You'll still be amused. This is Ray White on guitar and vocal. Tommy Myers on keyboards. Otherwise known as Tommy Mariano. He's from here, you know. Scott Tunis on bass.

Hip Man on percussion. Bobby Martin on keyboard, sax, and vocals. And Steve Vai on brand new haircut. Now we have an important public service announcement. You people over there with those green things, keep them in your hand. If I see those fuckers on stage, I'm gonna stop the show. I don't want anything thrown onto the stage. Get the picture? All right. Ready?

play is these songs from our new album, which actually has been getting some airplay in this area, which is very gratifying. For those of you who haven't heard about it yet, it's called You Are What You Is. And if you didn't go out and buy it, you'd better. Because it sure is wonderful. There's a bunch of stuff from side two of that album.

Bobby Myers, Scott Tennis, Chad Hackerman, Hitman, Bobby Martin, Steve Vai. Thanks for coming to the show. Good night.

Travis, Chad Wagner, Ed Mann, Bobby Martin, Steve Lyon. Thanks for coming to the show.

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0: try the piccolo snare and field drum. 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Okay, try the concert bass drum. Turn that one up. Bass drum is coming up. Turn the knob on the mixer for the bass drum up. Fire! Fire! Fire! Fire! That channel a little bit. Okay, to hear the vibes. Are the vibes audible out there? No? Can you hear the vibes yet? Okay, try the congas. Relax. 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Can you hear the timpani? Well, turn them up then. Is that audible yet?
1: No!
0: More?
1: Yes!
0: Does that sound like a kettle drum to you?
1: No!
0: Well, it sort of does. The gong. Can you hear the gong?

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Jim Gordon on drums. Let's see if he's coming out. Is that loud enough? More? Boost that up, Paul. More on the kick drum. All right, that's not too bad. Okay, can I get an E? Can you hear that? That's Ray Reed, and there he is live in person.

All right, the last thing we're going to do before we play is have everybody hit an A up here and see if you're in tune.

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We hope that this stays in tune throughout the performance. We'll check periodically. Meanwhile, the name of this song is Big Swifty.

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Basketball! Bollocks!

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He was just attacked by the Hunchman. Now it's time for the brown clouds.

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Thank you. Goodbye.

I'd like to take this opportunity to give you something which might warm you up a little, some news, something we're having happening in the future. On September the 30th, here at the Oval. Incidentally, talking of Oval, we've lit one or two fires and we're running a bit late, but once again they've tolerated us. And I think for the people in the white flannels and striped blazers at the back, how about showing our appreciation for the people that let us come here? Thank you very much. Anyway, on September 30th, we've been able, with the association of Mr. Michael Alfandari, Harvey Goldsmith, John and Tony Smith, and all sorts of professional promoters, in association with the Belly to Make a Pole, which they have every year, we have a group which has done something that no other group has ever done before. That includes the Beatles. They've won 7 number ones and 2 number twos. We have a feature here with some incredible ideas. Emerson, Lake and Parker for you.

Hi, folks. Hi, Mash. Hi, Doc. Welcome to the second show. This is Denny Wally on slide and vocals. Ike Willis on guitar and vocals. Tommy Myers on keyboards. Ed Mann on percussion. Peter Wolf on keyboards. Vince Caliuta on doing pretty good considering he's not feeling too well tonight, even though he got his endorsement. And Arthur Barrow on bass. And of course, now that his Amazon is here, in Hog Heaven, live on stage, one night only, Sophia Warren on guitar.

0: she were my daughter, I'd...
1: What would you do, Frankie?
0: If she were my daughter, I'd...
1: What would you do, Frankie?
0: If she were my daughter, I'd...
1: What would you do, Frankie?
0: Well, first I'd check out Warren's little Amazon, but no, I'll take that one over there, and then we'll go...

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1: help.
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0: Well, you know, you might be able to come down there with us, you know?
1: Sure, as long as I get my girl back, you know?
0: And listen,
1: what do you... Make me a deal.
0: Well, where'd you get those bruises on your left arm? I mean, I'm concerned about that, you know?
1: Listen.
0: You say you like titties and beer, huh?
1: Yeah, I like
0: titties. What else do you like? You gotta like some of these ice titties.
1: Hey, I can't help it if somebody goes out of fucking control in the middle of the night. You stick a nice girl in some stupid hotel room someplace in Germany, and you know, next thing you know, a part of your body is mutilated, you know? You ask a stupid question, you get a stupid answer. Now look, let's get down to business. I'm only interested in two things. Titties and beer, titties and beer, titties and beer, titties and beer, titties and beer. Absolutely not.
0: So wait, don't sign. You can sign the thing.
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1: Started in the whipping on my favorite baby seal.
0: With an Enfield snow.

She's a peekaboo. That's right. He went right upside the head of my favorite baby seal. He hit him on the nose. He hit him on the fin. He went whap. And that got me just about as evil as an Eskimo boy can be. So I bent down and I reached down and I scooped down and I gathered up a generous mittenful and then they were. Yellow snow, the deadly yellow snow from right there where the huskies go, that's right. Then I proceeded to rub it all into his beady little eyes with a vigorous circular motion hitherto unknown to the citizens of Bavaria, but doesn't take the place in the much archer mythology. Here it goes. This is the part of the show where you guys and you guys and you guys and you gals and you gals and you gals get to have enforced audience participation, Bavarian style. So here's what you do. Some of you may not know what I am saying to you right now, but here's the gist of it. You stand up. Stand up, stand up, stand up, stand up. Now, we're all going to do something really stupid together. Bearing in mind that stupidity is the only true international language. We are bringing the finest of American stupidity to you tonight. It's called Stupidity Across the Sea, and you're going to take part in it, okay? Now, here's what you do. High up there. Oh, all the way in the back. Now, I'm going to show you what to do. Ready? Now you pounce again, jump up and down the chest of it. Great googly moogly, that's what you're going to do, okay? Some of you people aren't standing up, I know you're really tired. Stand up anyway. Okay, all together now. Now you pounce, pounce again. Some of you are very tired. Gee whiz, you better sit down again. Just sit down. Go on, sit down. No, no, no, no, no. It's been a long day, feeling very sleepy. The quaaludes are just now taking effect. Some of you have been drinking that that wine, you know, the heavenly little Mosel tiny drops. Okay. Now listen to this. The fur trapper got up and he looked around. And he looked around. He looked around again and he said,

And great googly boogly, I can't see. Temporarily. Well, it was at that time that the fur trapper remembered the ancient Eskimo legend wherein it is written on whatever it is that they write it on up there that if anything bad ever happens to your eyes, it's the result of some sort of conflict with an audience at the basketball hall in Munich, the only way that you can get it fixed up, and I quote, is to go trudging across the tundra, mile after mile. Rushing across the tundra, right down to the parish of St. Alfonso. Now, as you know, St. Alfonso is the patron saint of the smelt fishermen of Bavarian extraction, and here, as his only living representative on earth, is Headman, to give you the big lick. Take it away. He licks it down.

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And my name is Bobby Brown. Watch me now, because the name of this song is Conehead.

Thanks for coming to the show. On behalf of Denny, Ike, Tommy, Ed, Peter, Vincenzo, Arturo, and Sofa. That's right. Sofa E. Lauren. I'll tell you what I'm going to do before we get out of here. I've got a present for you. Got something that I've been wanting to deliver to you all night. I'm going to have to build it. Just a moment.

Thompson on keyboards and violin. And by Yanaka Miyata on vocals, keyboards, and Putin Bank in the Nickel.

pray that you're not really going to bring me the slippers, and I can see by the way you've spoken to me that you're being insolent tonight. And, but you know what he told me? He said that, he said, Frank, go fuck yourself. I must insist that, Fido, look, you can't really talk to me that way because I am not going to go fuck myself tonight. No way. And on top of that, you're going to be punished beyond your wildest dreams. Are you ready for that?

0: thoroughly cleansed before we move along, because I want to see what he looks like about this stuff. Are you going to leave his side for as long as you're going to have the Elvis look? What do you say, Mr. Muffin?
1: I guess so.
0: Would you mind telling the people in the audience what exactly you're doing? Describe your technique. When... Would you like to sing a little bit of Muffin Man while you're doing this show?
1: Yeah.
0: Girl, you thought he was a man, but he was a muffin.
1: Girl, you thought he was a man, but he wasn't but a muffin.
0: He hung around until he found that he didn't know nothing.
1: Hung around until he found he didn't know nothing.
0: Girl, you thought he was a man, but he only was a muffin and a schmuck on top of that.

0: is finished with him, he will never travel again. Yeah, I want. He should have bet you something.
1: Yeah.
0: All right, I think we're gonna do a song that we never do in this part of the show. Let's do it. Honey, don't you want a man like me?
2: Hey, you crazy!
0: This goes out to Bruce. If there is a girl in the audience tonight who could identify with a schmuck that's being shaved, here is a lonely guy. Look at this turkey.

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morning during shaving night. We have an extravaganza for you directly from the Ultimate Elsewhere. 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

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I said, give me some of that, what you sucking on.

0: I shot it with my shooters in it. The sucker just laughed and said, put it away, you know I ain't a hawk. Now what you gonna say? You ain't my Chrissy.
1: There,
0: it isn't all. Oh, what about the beard?
1: Off with a can this time.
0: Even her boots?
1: Now would I lie to you?
0: Shit, you must have been hungry.
1: Yeah, this is true.
0: Don't they pay you good for the stuff that you do?
1: But you know what? I can't complain when the chase comes through.
0: Well, I want my Chrissy. I want my beard. Puke back up, boy. Do you hear?
1: Blow it out your ass, motorcycle man! I mean, I am the devil! Do you understand? Just what will you give me for your titties and beer? Don't you notice this little blonde back here?
0: You're goddamn right! You son of a whore! That's about the only reason I learned that before. Give me that paper! You bet your ass I'll sign! Cause I need a beer in this titty squeezing time.
1: Man, you can't fool me! You ain't that bad! I mean, you should have seen some of the souls that I had. But there was Milhouse Nixon and you too. And both of those suckers was you.
0: Oh, let's make a deal, man, if you think that's true. I mean, you're the devil. What you gonna do?
1: Wait just a minute. Let me get something straight.
0: Put it to you bluntly, buddy.
1: What do you mean?
0: Listen here. You can have my soul. It's a mean little sucker, about 1,000 years old. Once you get it, you can't give it back. You've got to keep it forever, and that's a natural fact. Because I want my Chrissy, and I want my beer. Now, do you
1: hear?
0: I'm a simple guy. I only want a few things out of life. Give me some beer, give me a little hockey, give me a little football, give me a little baseball. Give me a stomach that goes like this and a t-shirt and some beer. And I want this. I want big fish. No, I want titties, only titties.
1: What's going on here?
0: No, titties. No breasts, no bosom, titties. No falsies, I want titties!
1: I don't want to hear you guys! Wait!
0: No mashed potatoes, because I want titties!
1: You got to do here!

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the guru of the show.

This is Eddie. This is Bianca Bianca. That's Francie the Poodle. That's Herbie. I'm Frank.

Ray White on Emerald Guitar. Tommy Mars on Edible Bandana. Chad Wackerman on Partially Edible Drum Set. Ed Mann on Seepage. Bobby Martin on So Healthy He Can't Stand Himself. Scott Tunis on He's in a Lot of Trouble Because He's Gotta Stay in Europe for 3 weeks after the tour, but it's his own fucking fault. And Steve Vai, who actually has relatives in Milan and lived to tell about it. Okay, we want to have special greetings to our friends that came here from Portofino tonight. And we have some songs that we're going to play tonight just for them. And for you people too, a song called You Are What You Is.

0: this bottle here. Don't throw things on the stage. Salute, per favore. Move back. Yeah, I know, but everybody else move back and then you can see. If you move back, they can sit down.
1: What?
0: I know, but if they move back, then you can see.
1: Yeah.
0: Move back. Go back there, move back. Okay, I'm going to tell you in English. All right, listen to this. You will be here for 2 hours. Don't stand up. Your legs will get tired. Okay? No, just be comfortable. If you move back, then you leave a space and you can still see. Understand? If they can move back. No. Relax. Don't stand up. Stand up at the end of the show. Okay? Bridge, 2, 3. You say your life's a bump deal and you're kind of up against the wall. Well, people, we ain't even got no kind of deal.

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1: And my name is Bobby Brown.
0: Watch me now, because the name of this song is The Closer You Are.

0: 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You know what he said?
1: It must be just what they are.

Perhaps we can salute it. 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

0: and three times.
1: But you came back on Sunday for the Gong Show.
0: Well, whip it out, big boy.
1: But you forgot what I was saying. 'Cause you're an asshole.

0: Yeah, how'd you like to taste some of my gray boy tea? Sorry, John,
1: sorry, better try again.
0: Falcon, take me to the Falcon.
1: Sorry, John, sorry, better try again.
0: I waved my bag, did you wave yours?
1: Sorry, John, sorry, better try again.
0: Well, how much did they wave?
1: Well, sorry, John, sorry, better try again.
0: Yeah, I'm Jewish, and I'm a liner, too.

I'll beat your point. Try it again. 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

0: stuff that you do.
1: Well, you know, I can't complain when the checks come through.
0: I want my Chrissy. I want my beer. You just spew it back up. Now, devil, do you hear?
1: Throw it out your ass, motorcycle man. I am the devil. Do you understand? Just what will you give me for your titties and beer? I suppose you notice this little contract here.
0: You're goddamn right, you son of a whore. That's about the only reason I learned writing for. Give me that paper. Bet your ass I'll sign. Because I need a beer when it's titty squeezing time.
1: Man, you can't fool me. You ain't that bad.
0: Oh, yeah?
1: You should have seen some of the souls I had.
0: Like who?
1: My name was Bill House Gibson and you too. And both of those suckers wasn't you.
0: Well, let's make a deal if you think that's true. I mean, you're the devil. What you gonna do?
1: I think I'm gonna scream you first.
0: Scream? I don't care.
1: I don't bet just anybody in the hell, you know.
0: All right.
1: So, why don't you kind of explain to me what kind of interest you have? You know, like, now, wait a second. I heard you write real strange music, you know. Use kind of dirty words in them and shit like that. You know, he's talking about pinky little rubber heads that you see.
0: You need me down there.
1: And another thing, I heard you got funny things going in your head. I think you're my kind of people, man. I think you should sign a contract with me and go down where I live, down there.
0: All right, you got yourself a deal. You got yourself a deal. Give me the paper.
1: Well, tell me, you know, I have to scream you a little bit first, man. You know, like, what are your interests, man? You know, what are you into? Where are you coming from?
0: Oh, you must be a jazz devil, like,
1: yeah, that's right.
0: You must be a jazz sort of a devil like Rudy Martini, you know what I mean?
1: Wait a second, now this is for Rudy.
0: I know the way that, all right, get down,
1: yeah,
0: Rudy.
1: Rudy.
0: All right.
1: I can swing, Rudy.
0: All right.
1: Frank don't let me swing, but yeah. Believe me, the devil can swing.
0: Yeah, well, as far as I'm concerned, that's about all the devil can do, except kiss my ass. Now listen here, devil.
1: Kiss your ass.
0: Yeah, kiss my ass. Now look, I'll sign that paper. I only want two things out of life. I'm just like all these people here in
2: München.
0: Remember, each and every one of you must remember that the two most important things in life are
2: Titten und Bier. Titten und Bier. Titten und Bier. Titten und Bier.
0: Titties and beer. Titties and beer. Titties and beer. Titties and beer. What the fuck kind of language is that? Don't you know about the traditional red berries of Hamburg?

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They heard the tick drop all around the world. She said, I got me three beer in a fistful of downs, and I'm gonna get wrecked. So fuck you clowns. And then she gave us the finger, it was rigid and stiff. That's when the devil, he farted, and she went right over the cliff.

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We're going to dedicate this song to Ziggy, Stefan, and Rudy, all the guys. Even a little bit of it goes out to Connie. There's a hot little number that we used to dedicate to Mo, but Mo's not here. He's off making money on somebody else tonight. The name of this song is Black Napkins.

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I'm just going to mold it. I'm going to condense it down to about approximately the size of one of the traditional red berries in Hamburg and say goodnight.

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Okay? Can you run the spotlights through the audience so I can see if they're reflecting? You ready? 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Do it! Oh well, what the fuck. The name of this song is Dynamo Hum.

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No, you just can't do it. She made a bet to listen to. She's a little bit dumb. She can prove it anytime I'll make a scum. I don't mind. It's called me a bum, but a new red oasis. Relax, on the come. So I got down to it. Whipped up my booze and stiffed my bum and applied voltage to a sugar plum. The traditional red berries and cranberries. Coked and soaked and missed that hump. Still didn't hear no dynamo hum. No dynamo hum. Dynamo hum, dynamo hum. 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I spent 3 hours and I ain't got a come to the dynamo. Dynamo, dynamo, dynamo hum. The traditional red berries of Hamburg. Got a spot that gets me hot. But you ain't into it. Got a spot that gets me hot. But you ain't into it. Got a spot that gets me hot. But you ain't into it. Got a spot that gets me hot. But you ain't into it. And I can't get into it unless I get out of it. And I gotta get out of it to get us into it. And I can't get into it unless I get out of it. 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She looked over at me with a glazed eye and some bovine perspiration on her upper lip area. And she said, just get me wasted and you're halfway there. Cause if my mind's tore up, well then my body don't care. I rubbed my chinny chin chin and said, my, my, my. What sort of thing might this lady get high upon? The $40 bill didn't matter no more. When her sister got naked and laid on the floor, she said, dynamo might win the bet, but she could use a little wow. If I wasn't done yet, I told her just because the sun won a place in the sky, no reason to assume I wouldn't give her a try. So I pulled on her hair, put her legs in the air, and asked if she had any cooties in there.

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Some drool rolling down from the edge of her chin. 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
0: Good night, good night to each and every one of you. 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
1: See, if I had a bag, I could play it for you, but that's the bricks. 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

0: 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Okay. 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Little skinny Terry Ted Bozio on drums.
1: Beautiful
0: on keyboards. 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

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And so you work the wall with Michael, which gave you back an awful stray. But you came back on Sunday for the gong show. But you forgot what I was saying. 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

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That's why I say it. 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

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In fact, many of you will be eligible for an audition in the Vagrants, for the newly reformed Vagrants. The name of this song is The Black Boot, number 2.

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Dynamo. Got the drift? Okay. It's almost like rock. Just pretend you were at the very

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Hey, this really is time for Encore Tune Number 2, Camarillo Umbrella.

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We were the opening act for the Vanilla Fudge. And the audience was like, you guys stink. Bring on the fudge.

song, we gotta get on with the show here. We're gonna try and make this show different from the ones you've seen before. The first two songs in the show are gonna be the same for the people who haven't seen it before, and then we got some surprises for you. Vince Caliguta on drums. Eddie Merrill on bass. Matthew Gillette on bass. Tommy Myers on keyboards. Eddie Otter on guitar. Peter Holt on keyboards. Ed Van on percussion. We're getting the spotlight here, yeah? Very good. And John Smothers on clutching. Okay,

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The name of the song is Uncle Me.

we bring you out today on what's happening with the movie. For those of you who don't know. Okay, here's what's happening with the movie. There's 9 reels of it that have been edited, and right now it runs about 2 hours. So far, I've spent about $400,000 on it. I need another $500 million to finish it. And we've been chasing people all over the world trying to get the money to finish the thing so we get it out. But you see, nobody wants to release a concert movie because they don't make any money. They don't believe in that shit. So I'm wondering if we're going to escape into the real world. We're trying, though. But when we filmed that last year, there was a few songs that received their world premiere during the show on the 30th. And one of them was you know the song that was about Peter Frampton's record? Just for nostalgia's sake, ladies and gentlemen, this goes out to Peter. And anybody else who wants to make records like that. This song deals with a delicate subject of love. And the fact that there's too many love songs, and most of them are too stupid. That's not what we're going to do. The thing about love songs is that they contribute to worldwide bad mental health because of the attitudes that are portrayed in these love songs, you know, about boy-girl relationships and stuff. I mean, they really suck. They're crazy. You know? So in order to counteract some of that stuff, we have this song. And this song is, I Have Been In You.

resist going to you because ever since I started writing love songs and everything, and you know, it's very difficult when you're English not to write a love song because what? That's right. If you're English, you are very sensitive. That's one thing I've noticed being an English person. In fact, I've been an English person for almost 5 minutes now during this song. And my sensitivity has increased to the point where, I don't know, maybe it's just all of our traditions, the tea, Winston Churchill, his large lips and everything. This kind of stuff, like, we start accumulating all this civilization behind you. And, you know, what can you say? If you're English, you're really fantastic, aren't you? So, darling, it should come as absolutely no surprise to you that I went back to your little teenage room and climbed on top of your teenage body and took all of my English teenage clothes off and, you know, stuck my little lips up next to your ear and said, I mean you, I mean you, I mean you, I mean you. But I don't want you to get it wrong, you know. I don't just come over here and stick it in you and in you and in you because I like you. It's not because, it's not even physical. I only do it, and remember, taxes are really bad in England. The only reason I do it is to sell records.

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And music is the best. 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

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Okay, look. On behalf of Vinny, Artie, Patrick, Tommy, Jenny, Peter, and Ed, thanks for coming to the show. I'll see you guys on Halloween.

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0: Good evening, ladies and gentlemen, and welcome to our program. 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Marty Corrales on tenor sax and lead vocals. Chester Thompson on drums. Tom Fowler on bass.
1: What?
0: George Duke on keyboards.

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We're going to begin this program with the hook. You ready? This is a very special tune. This is sort of an abstract, modigogo, non-objective tune. The melody is played by the bass drum. Just watch Ruby. Here we go.

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This is Lamont, and it features George Duke and his mouth on a song about flying saucers. The name of the song is Inca Roads, and here we go.

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The name of this song is Redonda. And then it goes into some other songs that you've probably never heard before. Let's say, Village of the Sun is the one after Redonda. And then it goes into Echidna's Arf of You.

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0: Couldn't you stick a little Mozart in there, George?
1: A little more, George. Well, I'm learning how to transpose this little bit.
0: Oh,
1: honey, honey, when you get to Germany, hey.

0: 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You get the picture?
1: Don't understand.
0: No understand?
1: No understand.
0: Look, can I get something to eat?
1: It depends.
0: Essen, you know, Essen.
1: It depends. Let's pick a little picture. Just a little bit.
0: Last week it was Manja. This week it's Essen.
1: Okay, Essen.
0: Yeah, all right, look. I want a green hocker.
1: One green.
0: And a greyhound locker.
1: And a greyhound locker.
0: Smoking.
1: Smoking in the watch.
0: In the Auschwitz twilight.
1: In the Auschwitz twilight.
0: That's right. And along with that, I would like to have the garnier du jour.
1: The garnier du jour.
0: That's right.
1: And the camarade du jour.
0: Projecting ahead a little bit.
1: The garnier du jour.
0: That's so very, very rahahahai. I would like to have a crystal eye.
1: One the crystal eye.
0: And another crystal eye.
1: And two crystal eyes.
0: And a crystal kidney.
1: And a one crystal kidney.
0: I know you must have thousands of those things laying around.
1: We got crystal kidneys and we haven't even have a special on the boom bag.
0: Okay, now look. I want you to send this garbaggio up to my room very, very fast.
1: We shall send it up very fast.
0: As they say in Barcelona, pronto, buddy.
1: Pronto, buddy. You can be up there fast, buddy.
0: Okay, do you have... How about one of your fastest runners
1: in
0: the fatherland?

0: here, buddy.
1: Ah, Yabo.
0: It didn't get to my room yet. I'm really hungry.
1: What? You mean that food stopped on the way to answer me?
0: My food never got to my room. Send that food right away.
1: Listen, we gotta send the food right up to you.
0: If you don't send the food right away, I'm going to get in touch with the American Embassy.
1: What?
0: And you know how far out they are.
1: Y'all have the guards at the door, y'all.
0: I mean, you talk about no advances.
1: That's you know what? We're gonna send it up by somebody.
0: You're gonna send it up by somebody?
1: Yeah,
0: send it up with somebody. Send it up on somebody. With a tush.
1: With a tush?
0: That's right.
1: Ah.

0: just why I didn't try to call you.
1: Why, babe?
0: What do you see?
1: Yeah, don't lie.
0: What's it?
1: I didn't.
0: And you know I wouldn't lie to you about this. I would have called you. I mean, I find you very attractive and everything. I would have called you, but I was so busy. You know, there was a movie on television. There was this monster movie on television, and I get so involved. We were watching this film called Mars Needs Women. Have you ever seen that movie?
2: You've seen it?
0: Everybody here who has seen Mars Needs Women knows that this movie is the nicest thing you can say about it is that it is rancid. And to add insult to injury, happens to star a guy who used to be in the Mouseketeers. I think his name was Tommy Kirk. He played one of the Martians. So after watching this film, I became so inspired, you see. I went directly to my desk, Bianca. I was going to call you. I was going to invite you to a rehearsal. And so I had to write this song called Mars Needs Women. So watch this.

0: that contract, boy. Put your ass outside. 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Come on, man.
1: You ain't that bad.
0: Oh, yeah?
1: You should have seen some of the souls I had. There was Fieldhouse Nixon and Acura too. And both of those suckers was worse than you.
0: Well, let's make a deal then if you think that's true. I mean, you're the devil now. What you gonna do?
1: Wait for a second.
0: Come on, give me that contract. Put your ass outside. Give me that contract.
1: Wait a minute.
0: You can take my soul. You can have my soul. It's a mean little sucker. It's 1,000 years old. And once you get it, you can't give it back. You gotta keep it forever. And it's the next.

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1: Where the sharp bubbles blow.

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I get your shoes and socks on people because it's right around the corner.

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1: Yes.
0: Nobody know the words here.

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0: I don't know why either, but anyway, maybe this song is Cracker Goose.

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0: 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Those Quaaludes are shipped up to you? Oh, they're just starting to kick in.
2: And disagree.
0: And disagree.
2: In the wonders.
1: Are you still Jewish or what?
0: Come on.

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0: 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And I keep right on drinking till my eyes puff up. Watch me now and turn red. Stagecraft. I drool on my shirt. I see if he's hurt.
1: If you say hurt,
0: I need the knife.
2: Kick him again.
0: In the head. Poof. I sort of kick him. I kick him.

that's the way I'm taught. It has never been explained since the first it was created. But a dungeon, just like a sin.